0: 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We'll get you the most for your trade. 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

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We met fucked up at a wedding. Shoulders back, throwing her hair. Yeah. She said it hasn't been pretty. Stuck in a walk-up in Philly. Ain't exactly feel like pay.

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Stay and let me look at you. It's been so long, I hardly knew you.

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It's lost then it's found, now it's the time to call it a day. It's getting old, it's getting late,